just want to say thank you so much. You were a fantastic audience. It was a great evening. And once again, thanks to Maria Katharina. Paul, wait. Johan. And I never in my life heard him play piano the whole evening. Robbie Valentine. Thank you so much.

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But please know everything I did for you was the best of my knowledge, and I promise that's true, but it wasn't right.

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3: Is mourning the loss of the legendary singer, songwriter, and entertainer Dolly Parton, who has died at the age of 80.
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3: 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We remember Dolly Parton.

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Some nights it gets cold and it makes him aware that time's moving on and it's slipping away. And if you look close at his dark curly hair, under the lights there are traces of gray. 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